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1: 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Because they be having the hits. Like this one, Is It Love, Tyler, Keep It Loud. Is it?

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I had to Google whether or not Russell Westbrook had a ring because I honestly wasn't sure. 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
1: 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Have you seen a lady who is under fire? She's getting a lot of pushback because she said during the summer she makes her kids work out and read. I didn't know we hated excellence in parenting that much, but not this one.

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On all socials, you can find me at OL Yeah. Even if you still gonna do the same thing tomorrow that you did Monday, Tuesday, Wednesday, it's still Friday, you know? Celebrate being on this side of the dirt, and the dirt ain't on top of you. Hello. Summer Walker's still headed your way. So is Lil Wayne. And we'll talk about this new Michael biopic that's coming out. They said it's nothing you've ever seen before. We'll see. We'll talk next.

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Plus, Vic Mensa is expanding that Orange Tree series. We'll talk more straight ahead.

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1: Follow me on all socials at OL. Yeah, still got Young Blue and the Fugees taking us back in the day. By the way, it's a really interesting story. They almost got sued over that song, but it was so good. The artist said, I'm going to let y'all have that. We'll talk more next. In the meantime, J. Cole. I know you.

0: Columbus's real hip-hop and R&B, 106.7 The Beat. Taking it black in the day with the Fugees, Ready or Not, for your Friday morning. Couple things were happening when Ready or Not dropped. We'll get into that in just a second. Tyler, Is It Love keeps the Friday playlist rolling. What's up, it's Ariel. The first thing that was happening was they almost got sued. India came out with a song in 1987 that was sampled for Ready or Not. And they didn't necessarily ask her. They just dropped the song. And he was like, I like it so much, I'm not going to sue you, but I almost did, right? It was also the most expensive music video of its time, $1.3 million to make the Ready or Not video. Last but not least, they wouldn't even get along with each other. In fact, they was about to call it quits. The score hadn't dropped just yet, but it was about to. And they was about to be done with each other.
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The Baby and Mariah the Scientist keep our music rolling on this Friday playlist. And just when you thought, okay, Megan Thee Stallion announced Act 3, we're going to get a release date, let me tell you why you haven't gotten

106.7 A Beat, Columbus's real hip-hop and R&B. Jacquees and Juvie still headed your way on our Friday together. What's up? It's Ariel. Let's talk Megan Thee Stallion. She was recently with Michelle Obama and her brother. They had their podcast, IMO. And she was talking about everything from, just the life that she's been living so far. But more importantly, Act 3 was the one that I kind of focused in on, because after she dropped that teaser saying, like, you know, I'm back, and had the blonde wig, I was like, oh, Tina Snow is back. Hello?

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1: 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Is Ariel with you on this Friday afternoon. I still got Lil Baby and Summer Walker on the playlist. Plus, I know you got some delusions that you need to get off your chest, and we will talk more about them straight ahead right now. Leon Thomas, this is your moment.

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1: Isaiah Rashad keeps the Friday playlist rolling. What's up? It's Ariel. On all socials, you can find me at OL Yeah. TikTok and Instagram, to be specific. In fact, one of my favorite Instagram posts this week was Rihanna with all of her babies in front of the house that she grew up in. Just, you know, taking her back to Barbados, showing her where mommy grew up at. I actually showed my son the house I grew up in when I was a little girl. It's the hood now. The thing about it is, like, we moved out of the neighborhood after the house across the street from us became a trap house. And now that I think about it, maybe it was always the hood and I just didn't know it. A trap house across the street is an indicator. Okay, I'm going to deal with that. Isaiah Rashad is straight ahead.
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0: We still party, play, have game nights. We go around. We are part of different organizations.
1: That's what's up.
0: We still live our life.
2: That's right.
1: No, for sure. What kind of games?
0: We play drinking games. I mean, we do all type of stuff.
2: Drinking games. Yeah. You laughing? The sex games? Yeah, I hear that. I hear it in your little voice.
1: Y'all playing around with each other.
2: Wow.
0: No. Crazy. That's crazy.
1: Yeah, yeah. Getting all frisky.
2: Well, tell them how they can watch your podcast.
1: Three Blind Mics. Tell us again.
0: Go on YouTube and you will type in the number 3 Blind, BLIND MICS. And I wish Charlamagne was there because I know he don't have nothing like this on the Black Effect podcast.
1: He sure don't.
2: Now, we'll let him know. We'll tell him.
1: Yeah, he'd be open to that. He love a stud. Whether you blind or not, he love a stud, girl.
2: Okay, we'll put you on hold. But I was just going to tell him where the podcast was so he can check it out for himself.
0: Yeah, please do that. And if y'all don't mind going to it and liking and subscribing and putting a comment, that'd be great.
1: Absolutely, absolutely.
2: Just acting like she did now because you can't see. But tell her, you can see. You know what's going on.
0: Yeah, don't play.
1: I'm not. I'm looking it up right now. I don't see. Oh, 3 Blind. No. This, y'all not popping up. You said it on YouTube.
0: Yes,
1: y'all.
0: We are.
2: The number 3.
0: Type in the number 3.
1: Is it Mob Ties podcast episode 2?
0: Who?
1: 3 Blind. Oh, no, that's Mice. 3 Blind Mice. Yo, it's not popping up. I typed in 3 Blind Mics podcast. It's not coming up.
0: The number 3. Yeah. No spaces.
1: Oh.
0: BLIND MICS.
1: I know how to spell all that. But I was saying that you're not.
2: We're going to look it up, Mama. You have a great weekend, all right?
1: All right.
0: Are you going to put me on hold?
2: If you want to hold on. I just told you.
1: Oh, yeah, I see. DJ Domo and Devillion.
2: There you go.
1: Yeah.
2: Well, get it off your chest. 800-585-1051. It's The Breakfast Club. Good morning.
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11: Southbound 315, the ramp from Dublin Road remains shut down. That's due to an accident. Another crash westbound 670 over at 71 that's got the right two lanes blocked off. Traffic is stop and go back from Leonard. I'm Eddie Zellick from the Total Traffic Center.
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30: Friday starts with scattered rain showers and thunderstorms. That rain could be heavy at times. We also could see some gusty winds. Through the afternoon, on and off rain shower and thunderstorm chances with temperatures climbing into the low 80s. As we look ahead, heading into the weekend, we will stay mostly dry on Saturday, although a few more showers and storms are possible late in the day with temperatures in the mid-80s. I'm Storm Team 4 meteorologist Macy Tetrick.
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0: Club. Hello, who's this?
1: Hey, this is Mike from Detroit.
0: What up, though, Mike?
2: What up, though?
1: What's going on, y'all? I just wanted to call in and tell y'all more information about when a sailor goes overboard on the ship.
0: Please do.
2: Yes, sir.
3: Please.
1: So it's not as simple as y'all think. When someone jump overboard, the divers have to get dressed out first. Mm-hmm. Those are the ones who normally save them. And then a helicopter gets in the air and shines a light in the water where they at. Mm-hmm. And then everyone on board is taught to go up to the flight deck and point in a direction where the sailor is in the water.
0: Oh.
1: So it's not as simple as, like, you know, just throw something out there and get them. That takes time.
0: Okay. Oh, gotcha. Okay.
2: Yeah, I ain't even know if they another saw thing, them or not.
1: The reason why they out there so long, a normal deployment takes 6 to 7 months.
0: Mm-hmm.
1: But they are taught to, if you already on deployment and something happened, it's cheaper and quicker for them to send them, because any other aircraft carrier takes like 2 to 3 months for workups before they even allowed to go on the mission.
0: Gotcha.
2: Mm. Okay.
0: Gotcha.
1: But yeah, I just wanted to let y'all know.
0: So what do they do when they're there all that time and they have no more food and they have no more supplies? So what do they do in that situation? Because it's not like they could just, you know, go to the local grocery store or Home Goods and get stuff. Damn. So what do you do during that?
1: So I think the shortage of food and supplies is kind of exaggerated. The Navy really do a good job of making sure they got supplies and food. That's like hard to believe. But I will say, being out there that long without a port call, that's highly unusual and very stressful. I've been on that actual ship before, that carrier.
0: Wow. Oh, you've been on the carrier that we've been talking about this morning?
1: Yeah, yep.
0: Okay.
2: So how is it highly unlikely that they ran out of food if they've been out there 250 days, which you just said is rare? You know what I mean?
1: Yeah, I don't believe that any aircraft carrier runs out of food. It's a whole process. Usually you get like another ship come and bring you food, usually every week or a couple of days. But if you know, they do have rations where they'll cut down on eating times, so you just can't, you know, you can eat at certain times instead of it just being wide open to preserve food. But I don't think they're running out.
0: Gotcha.
2: Okay.
0: You know, there's a brother that actually helps me at my crib. He's ex-military. And the dope thing about him is he said he was on aircraft carriers and things like that. He said when you're on no ship, there is no Lowe's and there is no Home Depot. So if something breaks down, you got to learn how to make a new one or learn how to fix it. So when he comes to the house and something breaks down, he fixes it first before he goes to Home Depot.
2: Engineer, which
0: is amazing to me. Yeah. So we appreciate you, bro, and thank you for your service, man.
1: Thank you.
0: All right, brother.
2: My thing is, how can he even say that if he's never been out there? He's never been out there that long. Like, I don't know.
0: No, he said he's been out there. He's been out there.
2: He said he's been out there is what I'm saying.
3: I know the Military Times, a newspaper called the Military Times, they're also reporting this. And then I personally had some military families who have people on that ship reach out and say the same thing, that they're running out of a lot of necessities and a lot of things.
4: Do you think the stuff with the economy could be, like, in all the tariffs and all that stuff could be messing up, you know, deliveries and shipments too?
3: I don't know that. Sure.
0: They would get the food. Regardless, they're going to get food to the troops. I think they've been out there so long and I don't think they were prepared to be out there this long. I just don't think the preparation was bad.
3: That's it,
4: Envy. And we haven't heard of any. And Mimi, you don't have any updates of people bringing them food every week, like this gentleman just said, right?
3: I don't. No,
4: that's what I'm saying. I know
3: that he's
4: so
3: right about that. Ships do come and bring them food, but as of lately, and I know there's a ship on the way. That's what I do know.
4: Right,
3: but right
4: that's
3: now,
4: what you just
3: in
4: reported,
3: this present
4: but
3: time.
4: Like you said, there's no way of, like, no destination time. There's no updates on how long it's going to take for them to actually get there. My thing is just, why is everybody so quick to doubt that they're running out of shit? Mm-hmm. I don't get it.
3: Well, there's multiple outlets reporting that, and multiple people are telling, like I said, a lot, about at least 6 different service members, their families reached out to me yesterday after they heard our reporting on this story, and they all said the same thing.
0: Well, salute to all the troops, and we'll continue to pray for you, and we appreciate your service. And the families out there, I know y'all stressed out right now. We're praying for you as well. Get it off your chest. 800-585-1051. We got the latest with Lori coming up.
4: We do, man. Look, we just found out yesterday that Papoose shot off a cease and desist to Remy Ma over that freestyle that she did. Remember, she remixed it at Angie Martinez's barbecue?
0: Yes.
4: Well, that ain't stopping nothing, because Remy got a new record. We going to get into the new song. Mm. She going nuclear. We going to talk about it.
2: Ain't nobody sending a cease and desist over there. Damn.
0: All right, we'll get to that next. It's The Breakfast Club. Good morning.
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11: The southbound 315 ramp from Dublin Road remains closed off. That is due to an accident. Eastbound West Outer Belt, another crash blocking the left lane west of 71. Traffic in the area moving slow from US 62. I'm Eddie Zellick from the Total Traffic Center.
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4: Friday starts with scattered rain showers and thunderstorms. That rain could be heavy at times. We also could see some gusty winds. Through the afternoon, on and off rain shower and thunderstorm chances with temperatures climbing into the low 80s. As we look ahead, heading into the weekend, we will stay mostly dry on Saturday, although a few more showers and storms are possible late in the day with temperatures in the mid-80s. I'm Storm Team 4 meteorologist Macy Tetrick.
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1: Morning, everybody. It's DJ Envy, Jess Hilarious, Charlamagne Tha God. We are The Breakfast Club. Lon La Rose is here as well. We got some special guests in the building.
2: Yes, indeed.
1: We got the brother Black Sam here and also Bino Riddell. Welcome. How y'all feeling?
3: Good.
1: Seeing y'all running through New York?
3: Sorry.
1: Y'all came with about 70 people from L.A., huh? Y'all thought y'all gonna make L.A. feel, y'all make New York feel like L.A.
2: I saw Rod Wave the other day. Rod Wave said, I seen Black Sam. He got the whole L.A. with him.
3: That's why I came out, man.
1: How's it going? You got a new project that's out today. Explain the project. Talk about the project a little bit and why now? Because it seems like it's been a minute. Why is this particular moment the time?
3: I think for me, at least, it was a while before I could even think about putting something out from Bro.
1: Mm-hmm.
3: And we knew the project was already done and it needed to come out, just feeling like it was appropriate, basically. And I think we was talking to the team and the family, everybody was like, man, I think it's time for us to go, you know, figure out the release. And so we talked to Bino and his camp and like, bro, we've been waiting just on y'all. It's no rush. So everybody felt like all together.

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1: 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Shine a light on them.
0: It's time to shine a light on them.
2: What's up? It's Way Up with Angela Yee, and it's time to shine a light. And JoJo Alonzo.
3: Hey, girl.
2: Who would you like to shine a light on?
3: So I want to shine a light on, and this is, you know, kind of sad, but however, I did lose a friend last week, and I do want to shine a light on just his life. Maze in Atlanta, he was killed, wrong place, wrong time, but a very nice person, very caring, definitely poured into you. He wasn't, like, involved in any type of drama. Like, he just was the type of person that was not getting in none of that. Super fly guy. So I just want to shine a light on his life that was taken too soon. So I do want to shine a light on him.
2: And shout out Maze to his family and friends. I know that's not an easy thing.
3: It's not.
2: Yeah, so we remember Maze today.
3: Thank you. Thank you so much.
2: And spread some love to everybody who is, you know, celebrating his life.
3: Yes.
2: As they should. Now, LaVon, who do you want to shine a light on?
4: I want to shine a light on my friend, Chubby Lab. He's coming out of Columbus, Ohio. He's real local. He's been doing it for a long time. But he really makes good music. You know what I mean? His last video was Firefly. I think you should listen to that, dude. Like, it's a very good song. I think you'll love it. But I just want to shine the light on him because regardless of, you know, how long he's been doing it and he's still local, he still never gives up. And he still sees his consumers. So I just wanted to shine the light on Chubby Lab. That's L-A-V, Chubby Lab.
2: Chubby Lab.
3: Yeah, that's you a good friend.
2: But ain't your name LaVon?
4: Thank you. I'll try it. Yeah, my name's Von, yeah.
2: Okay, I was like, are you Chubby Lab?
3: Right, are you? Yeah, no.
4: No, not me. You know, not me.
3: Yeah, but for you to call up here.
4: Yeah, his song, though, Firefight, I think y'all would love it. Like,
2: Let me tell you something. You know, we're going to check that out, okay?
4: All right, thank you. Yeah, I appreciate y'all so much.
3: Thank you.
2: All right, take care. All right, well, that was Shine a Light, 800-292-5150, just in case you couldn't get through. And when we come back, we have your Yeetie. Let's start it off with Tyga. You know, he put out a new album since it is a New Music Friday last week, and that album did not even chart.
3: It didn't do well.
2: As a matter of fact, it got a 0 out of 10 on Pitchfork.
3: And then I seen how many numbers.
2: We're going to talk about all of that when we come back in Yeetie. It's Way Up.
0: I said, listen. Coming up next, Angela spills the Yeetie.
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15: Everything light and moving pretty well for you right now on 70, 71, and the Outer Belt. It's just a little busy on 71 North, approaching 315. There is an accident clearing up on the South Outer Belt on 270. You'll see this east and west in between 62 and 71. I'm Pat Butler from the Total Traffic Center.
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30: Kyle Schwarber launched a pair into the cornfields of Dyersville, Iowa in baseball's annual Field of Dreams game. Phillies, they shucked the Twins 7-1. M's avoid a sweep at Yankee Stadium with a shutout, while the Red Sox did the same in Toronto. Week one NFL preseason, Drew Aller stole the show with three touchdowns for Pittsburgh. They rocked Green Bay. Wins for the Cardinals, Bengals, Chargers. Meanwhile, Jordan Spieth in a five-way tie atop the board after round one at the St. Joe's. Jude. I'm Rob Bushka.
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0: All right, well, that was your new music. And don't forget, there's other singles out today, like Quavo with Trent, Shakira, and Burna Boy. Tinashe has a new single, Sleepy Hollow with Kyle Rich, Miley Santana, all the new music. Also, hit us up at Way Up With E and let us know what you're listening to and what your favorite songs are right now. Or if we missed anything, it happens. And when we come back, tell us a secret.
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0: Aaron, the Hall of Fame slugger whose 755 career home runs stood as Major League Baseball's golden mark, died at the age of 86. As one of baseball's greatest stars, Aaron's career spanned over 20 years, and he retired with a host of achievements. He was the National League MVP and World Series champion in 1957, a three-time Gold Glove winner, and 25-time All-Star. His 755 career home runs stood as the Major League record before Barry Bonds broke it in 2007. It was Aaron who broke Babe Ruth's original record of 714 home runs, all while threats were made on his life by fans who did not want to see a black man as baseball's home run king. After retiring as a player, Aaron moved to the front office, eventually becoming senior vice president and assistant to the president of the Atlanta Braves. Off the field, Aaron was a tireless advocate for civil rights. This is Terrence Bibb for the Black Information Network.
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11: Moving pretty well on your highway. Drive right now just a little busy on 71 North in between Greenlawn and 315. There's still road work on the west side on 70 West in between Hilliard Rome and 142 in the left lanes. And construction closes Riverside Drive in between Fishinger and Edgewood. I'm Pat Butler from the Total Traffic Center.
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15: The active weather continues as we have additional rain and thunderstorm chances Friday, Saturday, and Sunday. However, it's not a complete washout. We'll start with the rain and storms for the first half of Friday. We'll begin to dry out as we head into the evening. Temperatures today warm into the low 80s. Looking ahead, Saturday starts dry, but chances for rain return late in the day. Temperatures are in the mid 80s. Sunday, the warmest, a high of 89, and a chance for afternoon and evening thunderstorms. I'm Storm Team 4 meteorologist Macy Tetrick.
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1: The Meanest Man in America. 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I don't know them personally, but I do know their stories. 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He couldn't get enough. And in the end, his fate was inescapable. Each one is a killer. And each one haunts my waking life. I haven't slept in months. And what I'm about to tell you is true. 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
7: Be careful driving through some road work right now on 70 West at Mound Street. The left lane is blocked. There's some heavy traffic on 71 North in between Greenlawn and 315 heading towards downtown, and also busy with road work on the North Outer Belt on 270 West in between Cleveland Avenue and 71 North. I'm Pat Butler from the Toll Traffic Center.
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17: Additional concerns for flooding through Friday as we have some pockets of rain that could be heavy at times. Temperatures today warm near 82 degrees. As we head into the overnight, we'll begin to dry out. Temperatures fall to the upper 60s. Saturday starts dry, but a chance for rain showers and thunderstorms returns for the second half of the day with a high near 86. As we look ahead, Sunday warmer, a high of 89, and additional thunderstorms in the evening. I'm Storm Team 4 meteorologist Macy Tetrick.
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29: Just off the highway south of Oklahoma City, there's a little zoo. 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Lots of tigers. 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
1: 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We up with Angela Yee is on.

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4: The broken down vehicle on the east side on 256 just south of 70 is gone. That's moving much better. There's a broken down on the west side off to the right on 70 West after West Broad Street. That's slow from 670. 71 North jams up between Greenlawn and 315. And 71 North is heavy in between 670 and 11th Avenue. I'm Pat Butler from the Total Traffic Center.
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17: Additional concerns for flooding through Friday as we have some pockets of rain that could be heavy at times. Temperatures today warm near 82 degrees. As we head into the overnight, we'll begin to dry out. Temperatures fall to the upper 60s. Saturday starts dry, but a chance for rain showers and thunderstorms returns for the second half of the day with a high near 86. As we look ahead, Sunday warmer, a high of 89, and additional thunderstorms in the evening. I'm Storm Team 4 meteorologist Macy Tetrick.
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1: What's going on, fellow sports fans? It's Andy West. Let's look back on this day in sports, August 14th. We'll start today by wishing a happy birthday to Irvin Magic Johnson, born today in 1959 in Lansing, Michigan. He has way too many accolades to mention, but here's a few. Five-time NBA champion, three-time NBA Finals MVP, three-time league MVP, Olympic gold medalist in 1992, and Hall of Famer. Happy birthday, Magic. Today in 1977, the New York Cosmos, led by legendary soccer star Pelé, plays before a crowd of 77,961 at the Meadowlands in New Jersey. At the time, it was the biggest crowd to watch a soccer game in the United States. The Cosmos beat the Fort Lauderdale Strikers 8-3. And today in 2016, Jamaican sprinter Usain Bolt wins the coveted 100-meter Olympic gold medal in 9.81 seconds at the Rio de Janeiro Olympics. He becomes the first man to win the event three times.
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0: 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Today is Friday, August 14th, and today is Moist Day.
1: Oh, Lord. Some people hate that word.
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5: Dealing with some heavy delays, 71 north near 670, also I-71 south between East Mound and 23, and a crash in Madison, that's on 42 at Converse Huff Road. I'm Mike Ross from the Total Traffic Center.
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32: Additional concerns for flooding through Friday as we have some pockets of rain that could be heavy at times. Temperatures today warm near 82 degrees. As we head into the overnight, we'll begin to dry out. Temperatures fall to the upper 60s. Saturday starts dry, but a chance for rain showers and thunderstorms returns for the second half of the day with a high near 86. As we look ahead, Sunday warmer, a high of 89, and additional thunderstorms in the evening. I'm Storm Team 4 meteorologist Macy Tetrick.
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0: It's the City Show, 106.7 to B. Columbus is real hip-hop and R&B. Right now, I know we said we're supposed to do the question of the day, but the conversation that happened on the side, you know I like to use everything, is amazing to me because how much my two coworkers are stressing over the first day of school is crazy for me. You know y'all not going to school, right?
1: Yeah.
2: But it's still a lot,
1: it's
2: though,
1: a
2: that
1: lot
2: comes with it.
1: Getting the kids together. Yes. Getting hair together.
2: Our daily normal stuff we gotta do.
1: Change up.
0: You know what?
2: Yeah.
0: You know what?
1: Shopping because they need food.
0: Hey.
1: Lunch.
0: Listen. Together right now, what every parent is listening right now, we're gonna take it. Come on, follow me because I got this. I got two daughters, teenagers, and I'm not like y'all. So, okay, come on, real quick.
1: Yeah.
0: Deep breath in.
1: Listen.
0: Come, take a deep breath. Let it out. Take it in.
1: Let How do you want her hair done?
0: It's easy. One is getting those, what's it called? Bohad, no, whatever.
1: Who's doing it?
2: Exactly.
0: I got somebody
1: who's
0: to do
1: doing it. You got somebody
0: to
1: do it.
0: Okay, hold on,
1: I
0: wait
1: gotta
0: a minute.
1: Do it.
0: Okay, but wait a minute. Then my other daughter, she wants some layered stuff and stuff like that.
1: Right.
0: I got somebody to do that.
1: You got somebody
0: okay,
1: to do it.
0: Okay, there we go. Then we got the groceries, got their stuff like I just
1: and
0: need
1: who's,
0: y'all,
1: who's doing that?
0: Just taking a breath. I love grocery shopping. You know that. I love going. See, that's your problem.
1: At the end of the day.
2: No, I'll do it.
1: Two things he didn't have like we do. We have to do hair.
2: Listen.
1: He sent his kid to do hair.
0: But here's the thing. If I knew how to do it, I would do it too. But I think y'all need to
1: just
0: come.
1: And you know it takes hours, right?
2: It takes hours.
0: It don't matter.
2: Washing, conditioning,
0: we get to talk why that happens.
1: Right. Yes.
0: And conversation and stuff like that.
2: My conversation.
0: There's no helping
2: stuff.
0: Y'all. There's no
2: like
0: helping y'all.
2: Hopefully, I don't want it like this.
0: Hopefully it helps somebody else enough. Out there because it didn't help like my two coworkers. All right. Like coming up, we got more of your favorites. No one's showing your area. 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
11: 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So get-

0: 106.7 The Beat Columbus is real hip-hop and R&B. It's your boy, City the Blues. It's the City Show. And in the studio, I'm being blessed because this is the fourth year of the Rich Street Roar. And I have First Assistant Chief LaShonda Potts in the building. How we doing today?
1: What up, though?
0: Hey, you already know. What up, though? And then I got Rodney Duggan, who is the evening anchor of ABC 6. I'm being blessed because this guy right here, man, everybody knows this guy.
2: Oh, really?
0: Yeah, everybody.
2: Well, I'm glad to be here. Everybody knows you. You are everywhere.
0: So let's talk about the Rich Street Roar.
1: It is our fourth year hosting.

0: food and just have a good time.
1: Rodney, can you speak on your involvement?
2: You know, for us, we're known kind of as the On Your Side station, and to be involved with something with the police department, Chief Potts and I, we have these discussions from time to time when we have to get on the police department if something happens.
1: Yeah.
2: But when these officers are involved in something positive in the community, bringing families together for fun, you know, trying to show the kids the correct way to go in life, you know, we want to be a part of that.
1: Can we talk about some of the partners that we have other than ABC

0: know about cars.
1: This is going to be great. So let everybody know what time they need to be down there, what's the date, and where's the location.
0: September 6th, 11 a.m. to 4 p.m. It is downtown Columbus, Rich Street Bridge, Civic Center Drive, Washington Boulevard. You can't miss it. I have to shout out, people know him as, oh no, that's the Popo, but I know him as Anthony Johnson.
1: Yeah.
0: And Colin Jones. When I brought this idea to them, usually, you know, it's an idea that pops up at 4 a.m., 5 o'clock in the morning. And I just say, hey, cars, people, kids, make it happen. And they've really built this around community. And so every year, I'm just in awe of how they make it bigger, better. And so this is their car show. The idea came from Detroit, but they have made it Columbus.
1: So I want to thank you both for stopping by and talking about the Rich Street Roar. I can't wait. Now, one thing that we didn't mention is that this is totally free.
0: Yes.
1: Totally free. Now, the food trucks aren't.
0: The food trucks aren't. Like, don't come down there expecting to get your food. But we made sure that we made the prices to be, you know, where people can afford to eat. But I also have to give a shout out to my boss, Chief Elaine Bryant. I cannot do what I do without the support of her, the support of the mayor and the support of city council. And so on behalf of all of them, this is our way to give back to Columbus. We understand that policing is one of those things that can ebb and flow. And we're hoping that as we continue to pour into community, sometimes we may have to make those deposits, but we want to make sure that we put more input than we take out. And so that's what I want to leave the community with. We love Columbus. We love being here, and we love what we do.
1: Thank you both for so much stopping by the City Show. I appreciate you.
0: Thank you.
2: City News.
1: Ah, there it is right there. Coming up, we got more of your favorites. I'm going to show you area. It's the City Show.
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0: 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You already know, coming up, we have that Petty Not Petty.
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0: is right here on 106.7 The Beat. Coming up right now, we have that Petty Not Paid with your girl, Miss Nichelle.
1: And Jay
2: Meek. Give me a P. Give me a E. Give me a T. T. Y. Mm-hmm. I'm petty all the time.
1: Is it petty to get mad at somebody because of the, I'll say the tone they delivered a message to you, even if the message was right?
0: No. Because you, if you say it with attitude, I got attitude too.
1: That part.
0: Listen, it sounds petty to how I just said it, but yeah. I don't care. Yeah. Don't talk to me like that.
1: I agree.
0: If you got to say something to say, you know how to talk to me. Mm-hmm. Talk to me like you're a boss.
1: Your boss.
0: Yeah. So, intimates, yes, it's petty, but in girl code, no, it's not petty.
1: Okay. I second that.
0: Go ahead to the iHeartRadio app, hit that talk back button, and answer this petty, not petty. What is it, Meeks?
1: Is it petty to get mad at somebody the way they deliver a message to you as far as the tone?
0: Yep.
1: Even if it's true.
0: There you go. This is the
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0: special guest, Yal Gray. He's an artist. So can you give us a background of who Yal Gray is?
1: Yal Gray is just a normal guy from Ghana. I've been in this music industry for, I can say, almost 18 to 19 years. Back home, we do our type of music we do is called hip life, because we emerge hip hop to our indigenous type of music called the high life. So we took the hip from hip hop, and our high life, we took the life and merged it and made it like hip life. So the guy who actually coined this name and made it a genre is called Reggie Rockstone. And I was, you know, fortunate to be part of a group he put together called the Mobile Boys. And that's how everything started.
0: How did you get the name Yal Gray?
1: Where's Yal Gray, I'm born on a Thursday. Anybody in Ghana born on Thursday is called Yal. If you're a woman, you are Yal. Yeah, so I'm Yal and my name is Gray. But when I came with industry with Gray, if you try to Google Gray, there's a lot of Grays that comes out. So then I had to find a way to be unique. So I just was like, okay, why don't I add my Thursday born name being Yal to my Gray, Yal Gray. So it made it more easier for people to find me online.
0: So, okay, I like that. I know you're from Ghana, but you're here in Columbus and you got a show that's happening this Saturday, August 15th.
1: That's right.
0: And you'll be performing with Tank and Noor from Tank and the Bangers.
1: Yeah.
0: Okay, give me a background. How you feel about that? About to be on stage with
1: legends. I feel good. And to be on stage with a legend like that and everybody like talking about him, I feel like it's a big opportunity for me to be on the same stage with him. And mostly my album that I'm about to drop is more about, I have a lot of love songs on the album. So it was a good thing for me to be on a stage where everything is about women to actually showcase what I have. So it makes a lot of sense, you know, being on this show for me.
0: You're a ladies man too. We will eat you up here in the 614 ladies. Y'all don't know I have across from me. Dark skin with the beard. Listen. Hey, so when you on stage, give us your type of vibe. You said music. Is it like love making music or is it like breakup love music?
1: All around. I can be talking about how I feel, you know, being in a positive way. I can talk about how I feel being negative, but it's all going to be under the umbrella of love. So, you know, you just got to be there to see what I put on the show.
0: Okay. So we have to be there at the Columbus Women and Girl Fest. It's happening August 15th from 1 to 7. And Yal Gray will be performing that day. So ladies, if y'all want to come out, like he said, his music is about love. Can you let the people know how they can follow you? All your social handles?
1: Right. You can follow me on Instagram, Yal_Gray. And on Facebook, Yal Gray. You put it together. Or Gray, G-H space G-H. You can find me on all social media, Yal Gray.
0: All right. Well, there you have it. Yal Gray. He will be actually on stage August 15th at the Columbus Women and Girls Fest. And that is at 925 Mount Vernon Avenue. I'm your girl, Miss Nichelle.
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0: Mariah the Scientist right here on 106.7 The Beat. I'm your girl, Miss Nichelle.
1: And Jay Meeks.
0: We have headlines with our girl, Jay Meeks, right here. But right now, we're going to go ahead and play this Jay-Z, Rihanna, Kanye West.

0: Bryce Brown, Bryson Tiller, right here on 106.7B. And it's time for Headlines with Meeks.
1: Ooh-wee. So, it ain't too many headlines, but your girl, Clarissa, the internet has been in shambles since yesterday. Papoose sent Remy Ma a cease and desist, so Remy Ma came out. She dropped another diss track. You got Glorilla coming at Clarissa's neck.
0: It is messy. Wait a minute. Yes, did you say messy? Glorilla?
1: Yeah, well,
0: Glorilla?
1: Bro-rilla. Bro-rilla. The sister, she going back and forth, but she's just going back and forth with everybody.
0: She the problem.
1: At this point, I'm gonna have to agree, because it's like, baby girl, you too rich. Like, let some people talk. I mean, if they ain't saying something,
0: I'm saying Barilla's the problem.
1: I mean, Barilla, she's most definitely a problem for sure. She off the hook and she don't care. But that's the thing about Barilla though. Like, she knows what she's doing.
0: She knows because she's trying to be like her sister.
1: Yes.
0: And there's nothing wrong with that. And you're trying to find your own lane.
1: That is true.
0: But it's like how you do. But you know what? That's their life. No judgment over here.
1: That is
0: true. Do you, boo?
1: You got
0: Clarissa,
1: to.
0: Clarissa, she got a fight this Saturday, so.
1: Yes. It's about to. Who you think she's going to win? I think she's going to do her thing.
0: Yeah, I do too. I'm going to go ahead
1: and stuff going on, she better go ahead and take that anger out on somebody or something.
0: Well, there you have it. That's Headline with Meeks. I'm your girl, Miss Nichelle.
1: And Jamie.
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1: And Jamie.
0: And it's time for us to get up out of here. It's a wrap. Meeks, what you got going on for this weekend?
1: I got a wedding this weekend, so I'm really excited about that. And, of course, I'm about to tackle these heads and include mine.
0: Oh, getting ready for back to school?
1: Yeah.
0: I have all of that besides the wedding. And then we have events coming up. You know, tomorrow I got my guy, Dr. Jesse. He is opening up his behavioral health center this Saturday from 3 to 7 over there on East Main Street. Shout out to him. And then we got Brian Winston, his sundress and cigar that's happening at Steppin' Styles. And then also I have another event earlier that day and then kids going back to school. And I'm missing something that somebody's going to tell me, but I don't know right now. My ADHD just popped in.
1: City going to call you like, you forgot.
0: Man. City's not here. Anyways, but earlier he said, what's today? He said today is what?
1: It's moist day.
0: Why you say it like that?
1: Because that's how he said it. Moist. I had to put some extra emphasis on it.
0: All right. But anyways, they can follow. How can they follow our YouTubes?
1: Follow the YouTube at City News on YouTube and make sure you follow us on Twitch and our IGs.
0: Yeah, which my IG is Miss Nichelle on any all social media platform. And yours is?
1: _ Big Me.
0: And that's the wrap. And that's it. We out of here. Peace. Mwah.
1: Deuces.
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0: Big Three season is heating up, and it all comes down to this. 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
5: As we head into the overnight, we'll begin to dry out. Temperatures fall to the upper 60s. Saturday starts dry, but a chance for rain showers and thunderstorms returns for the second half of the day, with a high near 86. As we look ahead, Sunday warmer, a high of 89, and additional thunderstorms in the evening. I'm Storm Team 4 meteorologist Macy Tetrick.
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0: 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The Bootleg Cap Show holding it down, man. The No Cap News Report. That's where James finds the craziest stories, and we talk about them. What you got coming
1: up? A woman was trying to test out her husband's loyalty, and let's just say she went to the lengths, but he failed.
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1: to
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1: It's the Bootleg Kev Show, man. We're talking about it. Should your parents, a.k.a. your kids' grandparents, be free babysitters?
2: Nah, not
1: automatic. We had somebody hit us up for the Daily Hate, and they were hating on the fact that their mom charges them to watch her baby.
2: Why are you shocked? G-Mom needs some money.
1: It's the grandparents. You're supposed to watch the kids for free.
2: That don't make the world free.
1: Anyway, 877-817-2888. What do y'all think about this? Melissa is on the phone. Melissa, your thoughts?
3: Yeah, they have to. That's a yes from me. All family members need to be watching these kids when I ask. It's not like I'm not going to, like, have food and clothes and stuff for them, but mama needs a night out every once in a while.
1: Well, sometimes mama got two jobs and needs some help watching these kids so you can feed them.
2: It's the word have to. It's the audacity. You could ask them, and if they do it, that's fine. But, oh, you have to is crazy.
1: Nah, listen, you better. Hey, listen, watch the kids. Let me know. I'm going to order some Pizza Hut or you. I'm going to give you this $7. You finna go get a Little Caesars. Anyway, appreciate you calling, Melissa. All right, what about you, Nadia? Do you feel like grandparents should be babysitting their grandchildren for free or not?
4: Oh, yeah, they better watch some kids.
2: Okay. I see what you're
4: saying. I'm busting my behind out here. And I don't have the village that they had back in the day. Y'all know about that, the village. We don't have that. We need them.
1: It takes a village to raise a child.
4: Real talk, y'all. I don't really trust my mom, so it's I can give it like a 2-hour limit.
1: Yeah. You're like, look, I'm going to leave you over here for about 2 hours. But after that, grandma, she'd be off the sauce.
2: So for that 2 hours, if she asks you for $50, you're not giving it to her, or you expect her to do it all for free?
4: Hell no! Oh my God. If she asks me for anything, that's it.
1: She might not see them again
4: for a month or two.
1: By the way, I agree.
2: So 50 for the month.
1: I agree fully, especially in today's economy. You got to help your kids with their kids.
2: You don't got to. That's why I don't like the way y'all framing it. Like, it would be nice if they help, but they don't got to.
1: So there you have it. I agree, all right? Yeah. Watch your grandbabies, damn it, all right? Stay by your radio. Coming up next, let's talk about it. We got a hard launch in hip-hop. New power couple. We're breaking it down up next.
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